first, fighting out of the blue corner, training at a Moosehead Gym Amsterdam, with a fight record of 11 wins and 0 losses. Representing the Netherlands and Morocco, Yassin Ayra! And introducing the opponent, fighting out of the red corner, training out of Archangel Michael, with a fight record of 22 wins and 2 losses. Representing

0: gentlemen, after three rounds of battle, we turn now to the judges' scorecards. All three judges have called this contest in favor of your winner by unanimous decision.
1: 没有任何的疑问，马木卡乌苏比安一致判定拿下比赛的胜利。
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1: Ladies and gentlemen, after three rounds of battle, we turn now to the judges' scorecard.Oh, three judges have called this contest
0: in favor of
1: our winner by unanimous decision.
0: 来看我们今天的获胜者是
1: 赵正东，
0: 一致判定取胜。

We have three-minute rounds of bantamweight Muay Thai. Introducing first, fighting out of the blue corner, training at Odoyo Yard Lightweight Club, with a fight record of 15 wins and one loss, a 94% win rate. Representing

0: 这一记高扫已经足够的杀伤。
1: Ladies and gentlemen, after 25 seconds in the first round, your referee has called a stop to this contest. Your winner, by way of knockout, Dan Chawali.
0: Chawali, 18岁小将再次首回合肃杀。

gentlemen, after 1 minute and 17 seconds in the third round, your referee has called a stop to this contest. Your winner

We have 3 5-minute rounds of bantamweight MMA. Introducing first, fighting out of the blue corner, training at a Phuket Fight Club and Grappling 411, holding an MMA record of 6 wins and 2 losses. Representing

gentlemen, after three rounds of battle, we turn now to the judges' scorecards. All three judges have called this contest in favor of your winner by unanimous decision.

0: Next, we have 3 3-minute rounds of bantamweight kickboxing. Introducing first, fighting out of the blue, training at Battlefield Team JSA and Biba Tanaka Dojo with a fight record of 4 wins and 1 loss.
1: 也就他是空手道起家的。田中勇力。
0: And introducing his opponent, fighting out of the red corner, training at an X-level fighting club, with a fight record of 42 wins and 18 losses. Representing China, Zhao Chongyang!
1: 赵崇阳。
2: Okay guys, you both understand the rules, watch the back of the head, watch the low blow. No catching the kick, no clinching, no holding. Both understand? Let's go. Judge, time. Ready. Chop.
1: 好了，黑色短裤赵崇阳，白色短裤田中勇力。地扫膝盖外侧了，扫你前腿右腿。这一腿踢空了，前触当一下太阳神经冲，我也前触啊，为什么做跟对手一样的动作？卡布踢小腿外侧，连续两下击腹，再来个中段扫踢，我继续卡布踢两下，击腹打头换着来，这一腿踢空了，中段扫踢挡住后直，前手平高组合拳打得有点晃，好像。明白，后置高扫前触，透直的打头，头部剧烈后仰了，地扫膝盖内侧，横扫前出，上勾起伏打头，转身后摆腿，哎呀高了一点。总体目前来说，赵崇阳占优啊，前处你看更主动，命中率也更高，后直打头，横扫，顶膝，高扫后仰躲过，横扫差点变高扫了，组合拳后直头打的剧烈后仰了，然后摆腿，对手近身了，预判到了，后直打头了。前出起伏打头换下来吗，上勾拳高扫，这就是推了一下倒地了，起伏打头这下空了，差点失去平衡，后直前促后直，右手摆拳，哎呀，击腹，顶膝，时间到，

0: 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Introducing first, fighting out of the blue corner, training out of Phuc Pra Cha Chun, representing Thailand, Nopaya.
1: Nopaya.
0: And introducing his opponent, fighting out of the red corner, training out of Lu Myung Pit, representing.
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0: Now we have three-minute rounds of bantamweight Muay Thai. Introducing first, fighting out of the blue corner, training out of Gifhun Tip, with a fight record of 8 wins and 0 losses. Representing the United Kingdom, Mohammed Faizal. And introducing his opponent, fighting out of the red corner, training out of Sitkun Ma, with a fight record of 40 wins and 15 losses, a 73% win rate. Representing Thailand, Chalom Kao.
1: Fight sportsmanship and fight fair. Do not foul, no kicking knee. Okay, fine. Just. Ready, time.
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1: 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Your winner, by way of knockout, 查兰考 KO 了，天哪！

0: 马上下场。
1: Up next, we have three-minute rounds of bantamweight Muay Thai. Introducing first, fighting out of the blue corner, training out of Manasak Muay Thai, with a fight record of 60 wins and 15 losses, an 80% win rate. Representing.Opponent fighting out of the red corner, training out of Sa Ying Jalun Ganchang, with a fight record of 41 wins and 16 losses, a 72% win rate. Representing Thailand, Kopai.
0: Kopai.
2: 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Ready. Two.
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0: We have three three-minute rounds of flyweight Muay Thai. Introducing first, fighting out of the blue corner, training out of Ek Mung Norton, with a fight record of 47 wins and 15 losses.
1: 他写那个拳馆的字幕的速度也太快了一点吧。拉希尔。
0: Introducing his opponent, fighting out of the red corner.
1: 很娃娃脸，布拉希尔。
0: Training camp with a fight record of 65 wins and 20 losses, a 76% win rate. Representing Thailand, Pat Paul Pa.
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0: gentlemen, after three rounds of battle, we turn now to the judges' scorecards. All three judges have called this contest in favor of your winner by unanimous decision.
1: 给谁呢？
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